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1: 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Yeah.

0: Evan 600.
1: We got the Chicago Mass Choir for you. Got your voice messages about Tasha Cobbs Leonard and John Legend, so we'll get them on, as well as Anthony Brown and Group Therapy. I'm Victor Sosa. They have not yet handed out that elusive World Cup. Tournament's still ongoing, but there's only a few matches left. In fact, that trophy will be raised in just a few days at MetLife Stadium in East Rutherford, New Jersey. And it is apparently the most expensive trophy in all of sports. Think about what that covers. The NBA's Larry O'Brien Trophy, the Lombardi Trophy in football. You've also got the Stanley Cup. But apparently this FIFA World Cup trophy is made of 18-karat gold and is valued at approximately $20 million.
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0: Baltimore's Good News Station. We are having 600. So some history is going to be made at this year's Emmys. We saw the nominees come out a couple of days ago. Want to share something with you you may not have seen just yet. We got Forever Jones on the way on the Praise Party. Also going to make sure I get CeCe Winans on for us. So Mariska Hargitay, fresh off celebrating the Knicks NBA championship. Did you see her courtside at Madison Square Garden last month? She's going to be hosting the Emmys, and it's the first time there's been a female host for this show in 15 years. Jane Lynch was the last one to do it. But more than that, there could be someone halfway to an EGOT before the Emmys are over in September. Bad Bunny, nominated for 9 different Emmys, all stemming from his incredible performance as part of the Super Bowl halftime show. You know he's got plenty of Grammys, so he'd be halfway to that EGOT if he can score a Tony.
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1: Welcome, welcome, welcome to Golden Moments of Wisdom with Mike Murdoch, a man in love with the Holy Spirit, in love with Jesus and the Bible. And now, here's Mike Murdoch.
2: There is nobody, there's nobody like you. There is nobody, there's nobody, Holy Spirit, like you. Sweet Holy Spirit, sweet Holy Spirit, there is nobody, there's nobody like you. Mike Murdoch here, family. Welcome to Bible 66. The Bible is my whole world. I wrote a song like this. I'm a Bible man. I'm a Bible man. The Word of God is my world. I love the Bible. Mike Murdoch here, and I'm in love with the Bible. All 66 books. There are some songs I'd like to sing. I wrote a song years ago, and Jimmy Swaggart sung it all over the world. Jesus, just the mention of your name. Flowers grow, the desert blooms again. Like fire in winter cold, like pure, precious gold. Oh, Jesus, just the mention of your name. I begin to write songs, thousands really, over 1,000 just to the Holy Spirit.

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You know what the song was? Mercy rewrote my life. Mercy rewrote my life. I could have fallen, my soul cast way down. Oh, but mercy rewrote my life. Jimmy sung that too. Gary McSpadden is in heaven, but he loved this song that I wrote. I want to spend my whole life mending broken people. I want to spend my whole life

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I want to spend my life mending broken people. I was broken, now I mend it again. I'm here in my library at my house in Dallas, Texas. I was broken, now I mend it again. And scars just remind me God's grace always finds me. I was broken, now I mend it again. The closest friend that seemed to enjoy me the most, and we had vacations together, we spent many hours together, probably in my whole 78 years of life, the man who seemed to love my thoughts more than anybody in the world was Oral Roberts. Hours together. One Saturday morning, we was on vacation together in California. Richard called and said, Daddy wants you to come to his room and just talk to him. And I walked in and he says, Brother Mike, talk to me. I heard that more than one time in my life. Never heard those words from a single member of my Murdoch family. Never. Not one time. But I heard it from Oral Roberts. He said, talk to me. I said, Brother Roberts, what about? He said, Brother Mike, just talk to me about anything. He said, every time you open your mouth, I know that it's something God would say. If you're like me, you love conversation. I love to listen to people. I love to talk to people. My heart's overflowing. Thousands of wisdom keys. I've printed probably about 35,000 wisdom keys. My books. You've been to my, you know, I can't tell you enough. By the way, if you'd like a free catalog, call my phone number 844-BIBLE-66 and just tell my staff I would love to have a free book catalog that Brother Mike's put out. Hundreds of my books. The phone number is 844-BIBLE-66. We even have a partnership circle called BIBLE-66. I send them a book every month. Every book I write, I send it to them. If you'd like to join Bible 66, any seed you want to sow, many people sow $66 just to show honor of the Bible. My phone number again, I'll give it to you two or three more times if you're driving and maybe stop you a little bit. I gotta sing a song me and Oral Roberts wrote together. Don't let go of the vision that you know God has given to you. For every single promise God has ever made, you will find so true. And though the fire and the waters may come, they will not hinder you.

dream. Don't turn loose of your vision. It's not over yet, my friend. What God is planning for you. I want to talk about your dream a little bit, can I? I want to take some wisdom keys from the book of the month. It's called 200 Days of Wisdom. What's a dream? A goal? Something you want to accomplish? Something you want to do? Do I have to pray about it a lot? Not necessarily. Do I have to tell everybody about it? Not necessarily. But I want to talk to you about achieving your goals and dreams in life. There was a very evil generation. Very evil. Oh, by the way, if you want my daily wisdom talk on email, it's free. When you call that number, Bible 66, mention that to my staff that you would love to receive a free wisdom talk every day through your email. I give offers through it to my books. The phone number, this is kind of the magical phone number to write down for the Murdoch Ministry. 844. Bible 66. If you want to write that down, if you want to sow a seed into our ministry, that's the phone number to use, 844 Bible 66. God came down to see them build a tower. They were evil. They wanted to move, they wanted to shake God from his throne. Kind of a crazy thing for early humans. And they built the Tower of Babel in Genesis 300 feet high. God came down to look at what they were doing. You've read this story in the Bible many times. But there's one statement Jesus, or God said, not Jesus, he hadn't come yet, but God made a statement. The thing they've imagined, they can do. The thing they have imagined, they can do. The imagination is a gift from God to humans to picture their desires. My father pictured seven churches he wanted to build. And he built all seven of them. All seven of them. I pictured a book I wanted to write. It took me 1 year to write it. Called Dream Seeds. Went all over the world. Took me 1 year to write it. But I kept my mind on it. Your imagination is important. Let me give you five or six words and statements from this book I want to mail you. The book's called, that I'm teaching from this month, is called 200 Days of Wisdom. The number of the book is number 200. Here's one of the wisdom keys about achieving your dreams and goals. Your goals choose your mentors. It's number 16 here in the book. Day 16. Your goals decide who you listen to. Your goals, your dreams. This is what I want to accomplish. This is what I want to do. This is what I like to own. I remember in Rome, Italy, I looked at my daddy. He was 80 at the time. And I said, Daddy, it just occurred to me Jerusalem's about 45 minutes away. I said, Daddy, would you, I've been there 8 or 10 times. Would you like to go to Jerusalem and see Bethlehem and Jericho? And my 80-year-old father looked at me and said, Son, that's been my dream of a lifetime. 45 minutes, we were there. He loved it.
I took you more than once. When you set a goal, you decide who you should listen to. Your goal should be written in front of you. Your goal should be in front of you. If you're going to buy a house, get a picture of houses, put them on the wall, and look at them. Wisdom Key. You'll love this book. What you see decides what you desire. What you see. Do I have to be a Christian for a dream to come true? Has nothing to do with the Bible. Has to do with the laws of God. Let me drop you a thought while I'm at it. The gospel has two parts. The person of Jesus and the principles that Jesus taught. One's the love of God. One's the laws of God. I teach in my books the 72 laws of life. The law of focus, this one thing I do. One of the five billionaires that I study wrote a sentence that challenged me. He made a statement. He said he had seen as many people fail from attempting too many things at the same time as he had seen fail from attempting too little. How do you destroy a man? You break his focus on his dream. How do you destroy a woman? You break her focus on her dream. Let me talk a little bit about mentorship, because that's kind of my world. Somebody asked me why I paid for 13,000 books and create a beautiful library at my house. 13,000 books? One man said, Brother Mike, why did you buy so many books? I said, because of the brother of Jesus. Wait. I said, why did you buy 13,000 books? I says, because of the brother of Jesus, John. In Revelation 1, verse 3, he said that people who read are really blessed a lot. He didn't say, blessed are those that pray 7 hours a day. He didn't say, blessed are those that dance up and down the streets screaming, quoting scriptures. The brother of Jesus, John, said, blessed is he that readeth. Hundreds of books in my iPads. By the way, Steve Jobs had incredible wisdom. He's the one that created iPads and iPhones. If you hadn't read every word he said, you ought to. One of his statements that really helped me, he said, people never know what they want until they see it. People never know what they want until they see it. I was listening one night to a great book, and let me drop this in. There are some books I would recommend to you. One of the greatest books I ever read was by Russell Conwell. I believe that was his name, called Acres, A-C-R-E-S, Acres of Diamonds. Fabulous book, unbelievable book. And I was listening one night to it on audio over and over, sitting there in my recliner. And I was asked the question, why are you listening to that book? And I said, Proverbs 1, verse 5, from the Journal of Solomon, the smartest man who ever lived. And Solomon said these words,
A wise man is a listener. A wise man will hear. I wrote a book about the 42 differences in people. It's worth going to my website, MikeMurdockBooks.com. MikeMurdockBooks.com. The difference in men is whose voice matters most. David had two sons. One wanted his wisdom, one wanted his money. One wanted to stay around him, one wanted to kill him. The difference in people is whose voice matters most. Ruth said to Naomi, I don't want to leave you. Your people will be my people. Your God will be my God. Where you go, I will stay. That's called proteges and mentors. One of the most fascinating stories in Bible 66, those 66 books of the Bible, is when Elisha said to Elijah, I love what's inside you. I love what you talk about. I love the power that's inside you. Please let me stay by you. Just talk to me. I want to learn from you. And the rest is history. The second wealthiest man in America, number three today, the third wealthiest man in America is worth about 100 million now, maybe 80 million, billion, excuse me, billion. And he lived in Nebraska, and he was reading a book about investing in companies. The man's name was Benjamin Graham, the author of the book. And Warren Buffett kept reading that book, and he said, I would give anything. I would give anything to learn from this man. Where's he at in the world? Warren Buffett found out that the man lived in New York. He got in his used car, drove down the street, one state to another state, to another, and finally got to New York. He knocked on the door, and he told the lady there, I would do anything to learn from Benjamin Graham. They didn't talk about how much money he would get paid. Warren Buffett was a learner. Benjamin Graham was a mentor. What is mentorship? Learning for free. Learning without the waste of years. Mentorship is instant impartation of knowledge gained. Elijah mentored Elisha. Naomi mentored Ruth. Jacob mentored Joseph. David mentored Solomon. Jesus mentored 12 disciples. I'm willing to learn. I read one book by a billionaire, and within 2 hours, I drove to the church, looked at my 89 employees, and said, we're going to change everything we're doing. I learned from a billionaire what was not written in Malachi. It wasn't written in Jude. The Bible puts it this way. In the multitude of counselors, there's wisdom. I want to sing a little.
By the way, let me tell you, this book is number 200. My phone number is 844-BIBLE-66. I build everything around the Bible. I've read the Bible through over 100 times. I sit months and months under Jerry Lucas to memorize the New Testament. My phone number is 844-BIBLE-66. Just before I sing, I want to pray for my monthly partners. By the way, we have a special project going on called Golden 300. I'm needing 300 partners who will sow a $300 seed over the next 90 days. The purpose of it is the machine will insert my 7,000 books that I mail out every month. It will insert it in an envelope. It'll put my monthly letter there. I mail 7,000 books out every month to my friends and partners. If you'd like to receive the monthly book, call this number, 844-BIBLE-66. It doesn't cost you anything. I pay shipping and handling because I love my Bible circle.

0: ninth year. I've been around the world, 92 countries. I'm 78 years old. If you're a preacher and you'd like this book, it's book 111, 111 Wisdom Keys Ministers for Ministers. I want to sing this song just for my partners. I believe in the harvest. My God has given me seeds. I believe in the blessing. My God has promised me 100-fold, Mark chapter 10. I believe that mountains move, and there's nothing my God cannot do. I believe in the harvest. My God has given me a seed. I believe in the harvest. My God has given me a seed. I let go of anything that stops me. I let go of anything that slows me down. I let go of anything that breaks my focus on you. Holy Spirit, I let go. My free book, 200 Days. It's book number 200. Write this number down, family. 844 Bible 66. 844 Bible 66. If you can join Bible 66 partners with the $66 seed once a month, I have some special blessings for you. Father, thank you for these moments with my family. My Bible 66. Father, I ask you to give me people who love the Bible, who read the Bible, who teach the Bible, who live the Bible. I ask you for three harvests from their seeds that they're planting this week. Financial wisdom, financial protection that no judge can ever use against them, and financial favor with three people in their money world. Father, I pray for the tithers and the sowers, for an open heaven that you promised us in Malachi 3. Good night, family. Tell everybody about these seven nights together.
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0: Baltimore's good news station, Evan 600. What's something that stresses you out? I didn't mean to make you nervous. Just wanted to get that out into the atmosphere. That's our topic of conversation tonight. Your calls always welcome. 888-646-6167. Here's some de-stressing material for you. Music from Charlie Wilson, Bree Babineau, and Ty Tribbett. But what is that one thing, Brian, you see it and you immediately tense up?
1: Dishes. 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

7600. I'm Victor Sosa. 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

0: Evan 600. How about some Kathy Taylor? We got Oh How Precious in a few moments. That's not all, though. I got Todd Delaney and Tamela Mann for us, too. I'm Victor Sosa. I got to say, I've been really interested to hear your calls on and off the air, because you know there are always folks who check in who say they don't want to be on the radio, but I still want to know what they think when I ask a question. And I've been asking tonight about those things that are instant stressors for you. What's that thing that as soon as you see it, Rob, you're like, oh, no.
1: Man, I'm not going to lie. The daily activity that stresses me out is the dishes, man. I don't know why, but doing dishes always stresses me out.
0: I'm going to tell you what I've learned tonight from talking to y'all. All the ladies were heavily focused on work and their jobs. A lot of the fellas were focused on household chores that stressed them out. I'm not sure what that says, but it definitely says something. I need a shrink on here to tell me what it means.
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0: 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I got Mary Mary, Charles Jenkins, and Maverick City Music. 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

0: Baltimore's Good News Station. We are having 600. Monday is typically the toughest day of the week. Hope we made it a little bit easier for you with the music we've shared and the money we gave away. Shout out and congratulations to all our winners of a $1,000 blessing today. If you don't find yourself on that list, there is still plenty of time to add your name. But there's no time like the most opportune moment, and that is going to be happening again tomorrow morning. We're starting at 9 a.m. We're giving you a different keyword every hour between 9 and 5. So there's going to be plenty more chances tomorrow for you to cash in.
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1: Hey, your brother Ed Long is here. Thank you for joining me in the sanctuary. I am so glad I don't look like what I've been through. All right, we are here. We're playing your favorites back to back. I got Mariah Carey and the Clark Sisters coming up. Jesus, I Do coming up momentarily. But right now, Walter Hawkins and the Love Center Choir. Be grateful.

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1: That is Mariah Carey and the Clark Sisters together. It's called Jesus I Do. You know what? 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One bathroom. It doesn't matter how many bedrooms, one bathroom. Israel New Breed on the way. Also, Aretha Franklin's What a Friend We Have in Jesus. The Cardi Cortez as well. So hang out with me, your brother Ed Long. We are in the sanctuary. I appreciate you being here. 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
8: 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Come on, say that loud. 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Say it again. 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Now, come on, clap your hands and shout if you believe it tonight. 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
1: So if you're celebrating your birthday today, I want to be the first to say happy birthday. Happy birthday from your brother, Ed Long. All right, I got a full birthday list coming up in a minute. Right now, it's Fred Hammond's Love Never Fails.

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1: Fred Hammond in the choir room. It's called Jesus Never Fails. All right, it's me, Ed Long, here with you. You and I are in the sanctuary. Welcome. So who's on the way musically? We'll do Helen Baylor. We got Daryl Walls. We got Corinne Hawthorne coming up. So hang on for that, all right? In the meantime, I got birthday shouts. If you're celebrating your birthday, I want to say happy birthday to you first, all right? Secondly, we got singer Tiny Harris. She's celebrating her birthday. And also actor Stan Shaw celebrating his birthday as well. So happy birthday all the way around.
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1: That is Doe with Brighter. Sounded real good, too. All right, it's me, Ed Long, here with you. I don't know if you remember, Doe used to sing with her family. They were called Forever Jones. Yeah, they had a song called He Wants It All. Remember that one? Yeah, we play it here. We do. So Ricky Dillard is coming up in a few minutes. Open my eyes. But first, it's Douglas Miller's My Soul Has Been Anchored in the Lord.

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1: Yeah, yeah, yeah. That's that Ricky Dillard, Open My Eyes. Yeah, that's my song right there. That's my song. All right, my name is Ed Long. I'm playing the songs for you. We got Kirk Franklin coming up. We got Dr. Charles Hayes and the Warriors on the way. Yolanda Adams with Blessings. All right, so in the meantime, I'm gonna ask a question. You got to hit me up on the talkback mic, all right? So what is the greatest compliment that you ever received? The greatest compliment that you ever received. I shared one time that a guy I used to work with. One day we were just talking. He said, you know, there's something different about you. There's something different. And that, I thought that was the best compliment because I wasn't trying to be overly spiritual. I wasn't trying to go around laying hands on people, throwing Bible in their face. I was just living. And he said, there's something different about you. So I thought that was a great compliment. So what's the greatest compliment you ever received? Hit me up on the Talkback Mic.
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0: 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Hey, it's your brother Ed Long. 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
1: Donna, pray for us. I speak blessings of health. 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

0: Heaven 600.
1: And the praise has begun. Fred Hammond right there. Your man Ed Long is here. You and I are in the sanctuary. So the best compliment you ever received, I want to hear from you. Hit me up on the talkback mic on

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1: That's that Anthony Evans right there. You're not finished. All right, my name is Ed Long. You and I are in the sanctuary. Got Mary Mary going to be joining us. Also, Reverend Milton Brunson's Tommy's, Kenton Jones, Praise on Go, and more of your favorites. All right, so the question's out there. The best compliment that you ever received.
2: The best compliment I received, I was a 27-year-old, and I was going through a security background investigation for a federal job. I was able to look at my report. And I was just looking at what all my references said, and one of my references said, "She is the best friend you could ever have." And it just touched my heart. So that is my answer to the question of the best compliment.
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9: Back to what we do best. 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

Heaven 600. Karen Clark Sheard is my favorite Clark sister. We acknowledge you. All right, your brother Ed Long is here. This is Bishop Larry Trotter.

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1: Lisa Noel Smith and the Brown Singers with Promises. I tell you, that right there, that's one of my favorites out right now, for real. All right, Ed Long is my name. How you feeling? Hope your morning is going great so far. I got Erica Campbell coming up. Also, we'll do Lee Williams and the Spiritual QCs. One of my faves, you didn't have to. Also, Ty Tribbett, Only One Night. So you want to be right here checking out the songs, right? Yeah, I know you do. I know. All right, so the best compliment you ever received.
2: Hey, Ed. This is Jerry Thompson. I want to leave the best compliment that I can remember that I ever received. I had visited a church with a friend some couple years ago, and the pastor just pointed me out. I had never been to that church.

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1: Ed Long is here. 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
1: I just love a good love song to the Lord. Real simple, too. Nia Allen right there. Lord, I love you. All right, what's coming up? Yolanda Adams and yeah. Would you like to win $1,000? Yeah. Would it make you feel new? Yep, we got Made New from Jason Nelson on the way, and he's been good. That's what you're going to be saying, too. Kenny Lewis, Charles Jenkins, they're on the way, too. All right, the $1,000 blessing. Your next chance to win, 9 a.m. That's when it all starts, 9 a.m. We play you a keyword. When you hit the keyword, you log onto the website, you enter the keyword. Just might win that $1,000 blessing. Just don't forget your brother Ed Long. That's all I ask.
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Baltimore's Good News Station, Heaven 600. Yes, indeed, another day the Lord has made. We will rejoice and be glad in it. Let's see what happened on this date in Black history. We'll look at it next.

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1: That's PJ Morton's Mercy. All right, it's me, Ed Long, you and I in the sanctuary. Yep, I'm the newest member of the family, and I am feeling pretty comfortable in here. I am. All right, the Clark Sisters on the way, John P. Key, New Life. Also, Corinne Hawthorne's coming up, too. Oh, I cannot forget Doc McKenzie in the Gospel Highlight. So if I was you, I'd hang around. All right, so let's see what happened on this date, July 14th, in Black History. We celebrate the birth of gospel trailblazer Willie Mae Ford Smith, often called the mother of gospel music. We also remember actor and athlete Woody Strode. He broke barriers in both professional football and Hollywood. And let's never forget the legacy of Ida B. Wells, whose fearless journalism helped expose the horrors of lynching and inspire generations to fight for justice. So if you didn't know, now you know.
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1: Always real people. 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

Heaven 600. Ed Long is here. Thank you for joining me right here in the sanctuary. All right, this group right here, they once won 10 stellar awards in one night. Anthony Brown, Group Therapy, Always Be Good.

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1: Anthony Brown, group therapy. That's always be good. Hey, your brother Ed Long is here with you. I'm always good. I try to be. Hezekiah Walker and them on the way. Plus Reverend Luther Barnes coming up. Tanya Nolan is on the way. So at the end of my show, I always do a little saying. You know, it's called Inspirational Thought for Today. And I try to post it on my Ed Long Radio Facebook page. I have an Ed Long Radio page. Why don't you go on that page? Why don't you like it for me, please? And that way you can be updated on all those inspirational thoughts for the day, too. What do you think about that? All right? I think it's a good idea.
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2: Tamela Manns, live, breathe, fight. She's consistent in her gospel career. She sings good gospel songs. Beverly Crawford coming up. Also, Adia. We got the Winans and more of your favorites. My name is Ed Long. You and I are hanging out in the sanctuary. All right, so a couple years ago, my granddaughter Azuri, she gave me a Christmas gift. It was a box of dad jokes. Yes, so right now I want to share one of those dad jokes with you. See, I told you, you want to be a partaker in this, okay? All right, here we go. Look, don't get mad at me. Just if you want to be upset, you can be upset with Zuri. All right, here we go. What do you call a fish wearing a bow tie? What do you call a fish wearing a bow tie? So fish-dicated. You can't get mad at me.
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1: 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Thank you.
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1: Group Fire, I can count on you. Hey, listen, Ed Long is here with you. Hey, Greg O'Quinn's coming up. Lasha Knox, also Donna Lawrence and company. So if I was you, I'd hang out right here. All right, so if you could use some money, let me see you wave your hand. Yeah, the $1,000 blessing is happening. I'm going to tell you, your next chance to win is coming up at 9 a.m. When you hear the keyword at the top of the hour, you enter it on the website. You just might win yourself $1,000. 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

0: 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But as I've got to leave, I want to thank you for listening, and I love you all. And by the grace of God, we'll be back on tomorrow. But until the next edition of the new Donnie McClurkin Show, hey, walk in the favor of God. 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

That's my girl, Erica Campbell, on a Good Morning with Moretta on Heaven 600. Happy Tuesday. Today's July 14th. Just a few minutes after 6 o'clock, I pray that you woke up with your mind stayed on Jesus. We're going to pray after music from Edwin Hawkins.

It's a good morning with Moretta on Heaven 600. I'm a witness. God will take care of you. Take care of his business. He will take care of yours. So let's pray. Dear Heavenly Father, we thank you for taking care of us. We thank you for being a wheel in the middle of the wheel. We thank you for being Jehovah Jireh, who provides for our every need. God, we thank you for loving us, and thank you for just doing great things for us. Father, if you don't do anything else, you've already done enough. We already have enough blessings to last a lifetime, but you continue to bless us. You continue to keep us. You continue to use us. You continue to do great things in and through us. And for that, we're grateful on today. So we ask God that that same provision that you've made, that you make for us on today, and that you continue to make for us tomorrow, God, lead us and guide us on today. Help us on today. Give us the things that we need, the activity of our limbs, our right minds, those things that we need to function and to give you glory on today. God, we thank you for yet another opportunity to say thank you. And we can't wait to see what you have for us in terms of what you want us to do today. Help us to lead somebody to Christ today. Help us to tell somebody about your love today. Help us to be provision for somebody else today, because you provided for us. We thank you and we love you. And we give your name all the glory and all of the honor. In Jesus' name we pray. Amen. Amen. It's going to be a terrific Tuesday. And I got music on the way from Charles Jenkins. I never knew love like this before. That's the truth. It's Moret Brown Clark. Join us Saturday, July 18th. It's Heaven 600's Gospel Brunch at Bus Boys and Poets, 6251 Mango Tree Road in Columbia, Maryland. 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And DJ Craig C. provided his signature gospel music mixes. 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

It's a good morning with Moretta on Heaven 600. You got a chance to be blessed with $1,000. Make sure you're listening at the top of the 9 o'clock hour. You're going to get a keyword. Take that keyword over to heaven600.com. Type it in right there for your chance to automatically be qualified to be blessed with $1,000. That's a reason to clap your hands. John Carrington, he's got the news headlines right after this. Joshua's Truth.

0: This is John Carrington with your news headlines on a good morning with Moret on Heaven 600. Two rescue boats catch fire on Navy cargo ship in Baltimore. Heat and humidity return to Baltimore area this week. Two 13-year-olds arrested on armed carjacking charges. 10 people killed in Maryland traffic crashes last week. And lettuce and salad greens may be source of Michigan's diarrhea outbreak. Stay around for details on these headlines and more. Let's take a look at today's forecast. Today brings us plenty of sunshine and a high temperature of 93 degrees. Our nighttime sky is clear. Expect a low temperature near 74 degrees. John Carrington with your news headlines on a good morning with Moret on Heaven 600.
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I'm Telling You What to Do. That's music right there from Josh Copeland. He will be performing that live on this coming Saturday from 12 to 2 at Heaven 600's Gospel Brunch Summer Series. If you know Josh, he's going to sing it just like that. So you don't want to miss that. Go grab your tickets right now at heaven600.com/brunch. Jonathan Nelson will be in the building as well. And a little later on in the show, I'm going to be speaking with Josh Copeland. He'll let you know how excited he is to come hang out with us.

0: It's a good morning with Moret on Heaven 600. Ricky Dillard's on the way with Open My Eyes. But first, let me give you the scripture of the day. Rodney Bryant just said, he's a keeper. He absolutely is. Well, he's also a teacher. Psalm 32 and 8 says, I will instruct you and teach you in the way you should go. I will counsel you and watch over you. Pulled out my little mini devotion. Hadn't pulled this out for you in a while. What does it say? It says, God himself, yep, is your teacher. God's classroom is the world, and his subject book is the Bible. I don't want to stress any teachers out that are. They're like, no, Moret, I got you, though. You are an intern, and he is teaching you. Lessons are learned through practical life situations, right? Your teacher is always with you to help you understand when you have learned a lesson and passed a test or not quite gotten the gist of a lesson and need to repeat a part of the course. The guidebook, the Bible, is always available to outline the lesson plans and give you practical help in learning the lessons. It's not easy to get an A in this class. Oof, Jesus. It takes some work, but what an incredible privilege to be God's student. Psalm 32 and 8 says, I will instruct you and teach you in the way you should go. I will counsel you and watch over you. That's our scripture of the day. Follow us on social media, Instagram and Facebook. I post it right there. He's a keeper and he's a teacher. Also, make sure you're listening at the top of the 9 o'clock hour. You got a chance to be blessed with $1,000. That happens every weekday from 9 a.m. to 5 p.m. at the top of those hours. You hear a keyword right here on this radio station. A lovely lady's voice. Not as lovely as mine, but she's pretty cool. She gives you a word. You're going to take that word over to heaven600.com. Type it in there, and you'll be automatically entered for your chance to be blessed with $1,000. You got the word and a chance to be blessed with $1,000. I'd say this Tuesday is starting off pretty good. This
1: 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The semifinals are set for the 2026 FIFA World Cup.
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It's a good morning with Moret on Heaven 600, Baltimore's good news station.

It's a good morning with Moretta on Heaven 600. I don't know why that song just does something for me. Ricky Dillard with Open My Eyes. Stick around in the 7 o'clock hour. I'm going to let you know Miss Cassie what to say to us today.

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2: This is John Carrington with your news update on a good morning with Moret on Heaven 600. The Baltimore City Fire Department is trying to determine how two rescue boats caught fire on a U.S. Navy cargo ship in Canton. Firefighters were called to the 200 block of South Clinton Street at around 11 a.m. Monday, where crews found the lifeboats engulfed in flames. The fire went to two alarms for additional resources, and crews quickly controlled the scene. No injuries were reported. Let's take a look at today's forecast. Today's forecast calls for lots of sunshine and heat. The temperature high reaches the mid-90s. Tonight brings us clear skies. The temperature low falls into the mid-70s. John Carrington with your news update on a good morning with Moret on Heaven 600.
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What day is this? This is the day that the Lord has made. We're going to rejoice and be glad in it. I'm going to also let you know what day it is after music from Norman Hutchins. This is God's Got a Blessing. And guess what? It's got your name on it.

0: It's a good morning with Mered right here in Heaven 600. I know a $1,000 blessing that's got my name on it. Your chance to be blessed with $1,000 happens at the top of the 9 o'clock hour. Yep, while I'm here. Hey, just make sure you're listening out for the keyword that you hear right at the top of the hour. Take that keyword over to heaven600.com. Type it in right there and you'll be automatically entered for your chance to be blessed with $1,000. You get a keyword at the top of every hour from 9 to 5. Yep. And that's, what is that? 9 chances a day to win $1,000. Yep. God's got a blessing. And it just may have your name on it, but you got to be in it to win it. So make sure you get all the details at heaven600.com. What day is this? This is the day that the Lord has made. We're going to rejoice and be glad in it. Did you also know that it is National Be Nice to Bugs Day? Okay. Until you come up in my house. Just saying. It's National Macaroni and Cheese Day. Finally. It was Macaroni Day last week. And I was like, but where's the cheese? And it's National Tape Measure Day. Nope. Summer's here and I'm not ready for a tape measure. All right, listen, it's also a day that you can grab your tickets for brunch. We're going this Saturday to Busboys and Poets in Columbia, Maryland. 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

0: This is John Carrington with your news update on a good morning with Moret on Heaven 600. The high heat and humidity will be returning to Baltimore and the metro area this week. Today's temperatures will be in the 90s, and by Wednesday, the temperatures of around 100 degrees and increased humidity will combine for a heat index that will make it feel like 105 to 108 degrees. Thursday's high is expected to be around 99 degrees, and the increased risk for heat illness is possible depending on the heat index. Let's take a look at today's forecast. Today's forecast calls for lots of sunshine and heat. The temperature high reaches the mid-90s. Tonight brings us clear skies. The temperature low falls into the mid-70s. John Carrington with your news update on a good morning with Moret on Heaven 600.
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5: 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Let me hear.

0: You know, we got this $1,000 cash blessing going, and I was just curious. Here's a listener. What would you do with $1,000 if you were blessed with that?
1: So I got a trip coming up, a cruise, so I'll utilize that for my cruise.
0: Yes, crew, sometimes you got to write the vision and make it plain. I hope you win this $1,000. Everybody, make sure you're listening at the top of the 9 o'clock hour for your chance to be blessed with $1,000. Want to know what Miss Cassie had to say to us on today? Going to let you know after music from the beautiful CeCe Winans. This is Pray on Heaven's

0: It's a good morning with Moret on Heaven 600. Cece Wine is with Pray. More music on the way from Lisa Noel Smith and the Brown Singers with Promises and Fred Hammond with Jesus Is All. But first, I want to let you know Miss Cassie had to say to us on today. She sent me this really cool graphic. And yeah, it's, well, I'm going to read it. Okay. You decide if she's hitting on points today. It says, we rise by lifting others. Starting off good, isn't she? Mm-hmm. There is nothing more beautiful than someone who goes out of their way to make life beautiful for others. So be a blessing. Be a friend. Encourage someone. Take time to care, and without exception, let your words heal, not wound. And remember, love and kindness are never wasted. Oh. Got me over here in my feelings, Miss Cassie. Thank you so much for that. All right, stick around. I don't know. Drops mic. Hands it to Miss Cassie.
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It's a good morning with Moret. Yes, I do. I see good for you. Getting your day started with all the things good. I see good on Heaven 600, Baltimore's good news station.

0: a good morning with Moretta on Heaven 600. I'm not going to say who's winning a Stellar Award this year, but she sure deserves it for this song. Lisa Knowles with Promises. We'll see. Stellar Awards are next month in Charlotte, North Carolina, so I'll let you know who wins. Austin Todd's on the line with an update to the MTA. Good morning, Austin.
1: Hey, good morning, Moret. A pretty good start to our Tuesday morning on the MARC train system. Things are looking okay right now on the Penn Line. Train 419 is leaving Baltimore on time. Train 517 is on time as well. Checking in on the Camden Line, train 849 is delayed about 5 to 10 minutes on the way to Washington. Metro Subway is on schedule this morning. Light rail, for the most part, looks good, but still dealing with a service disruption right now between Glen Burnie and North Linthicum. That's because of the storm damage from that 4th of July weekend storm. Still working on getting that back on track. Once again, there's a shuttle bus between North Linthicum and Glen Burnie. We encourage everyone to allow extra time for travel if they plan on taking that shuttle. For the MTA Transit team, I'm Austin Todd on a Good Morning with Moretz on Heaven 600.
0: Thank you so much, sir. Listen, coming up in the 8 o'clock hour, a brand new spiritual moment of the day. And I'm going to be speaking with gospel recording artist Josh Copeland, who'll be with us on this coming Saturday at Busboys and Police.

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2: This is John Carrington with your news update on a good morning with Morette on Heaven 600. Baltimore County Police have arrested two 13-year-old carjacking suspects. The arrests follow a pair of armed carjackings that happened on the morning of July 11th near the intersections of Green Spring Valley and Reisterstown Roads and at York Road and Towsontown Boulevard. Police say the suspects were located in the 2000 block of Woodlawn Drive, and the investigation remains ongoing. Let's take a look at today's forecast. Today's forecast calls for lots of sunshine and heat. The temperature high reaches the mid-90s. Tonight brings us clear skies. The temperature low falls into the mid-70s. 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

0: Welcome to the 8 o'clock hour on a Good Morning with Moret on Heaven 600. Yolanda Adams getting us started out. In this 8 o'clock hour, if you're just tapping in, thank you. If you've been hanging with me since 6 a.m., thank you. Here's Bishop Jakes with Let's Just Praise the Lord.
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0: It is a good morning with Moretta on Heavy 600. Bishop Jake's right there. Maverick City's on the way with Kingdom. Make sure you are ready to hit the keyword at the top of the 9 o'clock hour for your chance to be blessed with $1,000, okay? 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Yep, listening to Heavy 600. 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

0: board.
1: You're a phrase away from victory. Tap in on a Good Morning with Moran. Just
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3: 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Come on.
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0: I ain't telling you what I read. I'm telling you what I know. God's got it.
1: Yes, he does. It's a good morning with Moretta on Heaven 600. Hello. Jay Moss, come on. Make some more music, sir. More music is on the way from Brent Jones with Live Your Best Life. And I'm going to be speaking with gospel recording artist Josh Copeland, who will be with us on this coming Saturday, 12 to 2 at Busboys and Poets for brunch. 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It's time for the spiritual moment of the day. We'd like to give you just a quick little nugget, a little word to help your morning be off to a great start and to hopefully hold you throughout the day. An encouraging word. So stick around for that. That's coming up right now. Don Carrington has the news headlines after this. Good morning.
2: Pastor Michael, I need you to tell me today the quickest way to develop patience. I got you. Point one, waiting. You want to develop patience? Waiting is the way. Why, Pastor Mike? Because patience needs a process. If you want to develop patience, God's always going to hand you a process. And this is now why we have to understand the pattern of our God. The reason I read the Bible is because I get to understand his patterns. Like, I'm not so thrown off because I'm not the only one that had to go through this. He always put them in process. Noah could have just had a boat show up at his house. But God made him take the wood and build the boat. He put him in a process. Patience is not negative. It's practical for you reaching your promise. Because anything that God has up ahead of you that is big, it's going to take a process to get there. And most of us are quitting because we don't like waiting.
3: This is John Carrington with your news update on a good morning with Morette on Heaven 600. The Maryland Department of Transportation says 10 people in the state died in traffic accidents last week. As of July 13th, 207 people have lost their lives on Maryland roadways this year, compared to 245 at this time last year. MDOT and state police urge motorists to slow the fast down and drive safely during the summer travel season. Officials say drivers should obey all posted speed limits and slow down, especially in work zones. Drivers should also avoid impaired, distracted, and aggressive driving, and always wear seat belts. Let's take a look at today's forecast. Today's forecast calls for lots of sunshine and heat. The temperature high reaches the mid-90s. Tonight brings us clear skies. The temperature low falls into the mid-70s. John Carrington with your news update on a good morning with Morette on Heaven 600.
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Song says it's good to be alive, but it's best to live. Look at your neighbor and say, neighbor, it's good to be alive, but it's best to live. And guess what?

0: That's what he came for.
1: It's a good morning with Moretta on Heaven 600. You heard me talking about our Heaven 600 Gospel Brunch Summer Series. That's taking place, the next one, on July 18th from 12 to 2 at Bus Boys and Poets in Columbia, Maryland. If you don't already have your tickets, maybe this will make you run and go grab your tickets. On the line with me, my friend, gospel recording artist, Stella Award-nominated gospel recording artist, Josh Copeland. What's up, Josh?
2: Hey, what's going on, everybody?
1: I'm so glad to hear from you. I hope you're doing well today.
2: I am doing wonderful, sis. I'm so excited about the 18th.
1: I know, and we're excited that you're coming.
2: Yes, thank you for having me.
1: Yeah, last time you did the cruise, you weren't a number one Billboard chart topping artist then. How does it feel to have that the resume today?
2: It is amazing, and I give all praise and glory to God here.
1: Yeah.
2: It is such an honor. I remember the last time we did the boat. Oh, man, that was so much fun.
1: Yeah.
2: So much fun. I'm excited.
1: Now you're going to be on land and not sea. You're going to be really able to kind of rock. Yep.
2: Oh, yeah. We're going to have a good time.
1: Amazing. I know that you're going to sing Nobody But Jesus. Do you have in mind something else that you're going to do for us so we can get everybody to the brunch?
2: Of course I have to do Nobody But Jesus because that is the hit single. And I have to do All Things Working, which is my previous single.
1: Yay.
2: Which it has such a ministry moment behind it, has such a deep message to the song, All Things Working. And regardless of whatever it is that you're going through in life, that it's going to work for your good.
1: Yes, so, Lord. Yeah. That's going to be an encouraging word while I'm eating my waffles. That's all I'm going to say.
2: Oh, you better know it. Oh, you better know it. And I might talk.
1: Are you working on anything else new right now?
2: Right now, we are actually getting ready to go back into the studio and start working on some new music.
1: Yay.
2: Some new material. That's some producers that are interested in trying to help me. And we're just excited for what God is getting ready to do.
1: I love that for you. Your answer is still yes, huh?
2: Yes. Yes.
1: All right, listen, everybody. On the line with me is gospel recording artist Josh Copeland. He will be with us on Saturday, July 18th for our Gospel Brunch Summer Series here at Heaven 600. You can grab your tickets right now if you want to hear him sing live at heaven600.com/brunch. Do me a favor, Josh. Take about 20 seconds and sing something real quick so everybody can scream and know and run to the computer and buy their tickets.
2: Got you. For I know all things are working for my good. Yes, I know all things are working.

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1: 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Well, you know, I can't wait to see you.
0: I'm sure.
1: 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Amazing. Of course. Josh Copeland in the building. 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

0: Good Morning with Moret on Heaven 600. Ooh, that just got me in my feels over here. The iconic. All right. Yes, Lord. All right. Austin Todd's on the line with the MTA report. Austin, get me out of here.
1: Hey, good morning, Moret. Things are looking okay on the MARC train system this morning. We're still watching Penn train 421. That train is on schedule. Camden train 846 is on time as well. Metro still looks good this morning. Our main concern, of course, is still the light rail. Temporary service disruption still between Glen Burnie and North Linthicum because of the recent storm damage that's still being repaired. There is a shuttle bus in place. Once again, between North Linthicum and Glen Burnie, if you were taking that shuttle bus, we just recommend you allow some extra time for travel to get where you're going. For the MTA Transit team, I'm Austin Todd on a Good Morning with Moret on Heaven 600.
0: Thank you so much, Austin. Everybody, your chance to be blessed with $1,000 happens after this song by Anthony David. He re-recorded a classic called Heaven.

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2: This is John Carrington with your news update on a good morning with Marette on Heaven 600. Lettuce and salad greens may be the source of Michigan's cyclosporiasis outbreak. It's a parasitic illness that can cause intense diarrhea. Dr. Natasha Bagdasarian, the state's chief medical executive, says early information has shown lettuce as a common product that regularly comes up during the investigation. The finding applies only to Michigan, which has had over 2,000 cases so far. Let's take a look at today's forecast. Today's forecast calls for lots of sunshine and heat. The temperature high reaches the mid-90s. Tonight brings us clear skies. The temperature low falls into the mid-70s. John Carrington with your news update on a good morning with Marette on Heaven 600.
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3: Billy Rivers and his choir on the way with Never Leave You. But first, I got your entertainment report of the day. Well, you all have made history. Saying you all, because you had to go to the theater to support it. The biopic Michael becomes the first biopic in history to gross $1 billion at the global box office. Yep, Lionsgate announced it, and this is the first in cinematic history. And even though the critics didn't love it, I think it got 38% on Rotten Tomatoes, you said not so. And went to see it anyway. That's that. Shouts out to Jafar Jackson for

0: Michael was directed also by Antoine Fuqua, so congratulations to him. Only one of three black directors to receive accolades like this. Okay, and speaking of movies, Are We There Yet is back. This movie, okay, Nia Long, she getting these coins, eh? Ice Cube and Nia Long are both returning for the third time. Yay, I think I missed the second one. Anyway, I'm here for this. This film is currently in early development after being acquired by Skydance Sports. The movie's going to follow Nick as he takes on his biggest challenges yet, grandkids. Makes sense. I thought grandkids were supposed to be the lighter, gentler load. All right, listen, if you don't have your tickets to brunch, go grab them now at heaven600.com/brunch. It's heaven600's Gospel Brunch Summer Series, sizzling food. All-you-can-eat buffet, Jonathan Nelson, Josh Copeland, and myself, along with DJ Craig C. It's a fun time, and it is this Saturday. Cannot wait. If you're celebrating a birthday on today, come out to brunch. Celebrate with us. I'll light it up for you. You got to share your day today, though, with TV host Jay Lynch, comedian Lonnie Love, I like her, Tamika Tiny Harris, from Xscape. All right, that's your entertainment report of the day. I'll have another one again for you on tomorrow, because that is how I do it. Yup. That is how I do it. When I get sleep, I am awesome. It's Marette Brown Clark. Join us Saturday, July 18th. It's Heaven 600's Gospel Brunch at Busboys and Poets, 6251 Mango Tree Road in Columbia, Maryland. An all-you-can-eat buffet along with live performances by Jonathan Nelson and Josh Copeland. And DJ Craig C. provided his signature gospel music mixes. 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

0: It's a good morning with Moretta on Heaven 600. Hi.
1: How you doing, Miss Moretta? Just born to darkness.
0: You trying to get the $1,000?
1: Yes.
0: Okay, so what you got to do is take the word that you heard and take it to heaven600.com. 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
1: Okay.
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0: 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Here's Chris Whitting.
1: One thing Henry noticed about successful people, they like to look good, but they don't have time to spare. 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

0: Yolanda Adams closing us out on a good morning with Moretta on Heaven 600. It's time for me to go. I've had a terrific Tuesday here with you. I hope that you stick around, hang out with my girl Tracy Bethay. She's got next. I also hope that you grab your tickets for Heaven 600's Gospel Brunch Summer Series this Saturday. Yes, the day is upon us. Saturday, July 18th. From 12 to 2 p.m., July is moving on out of here, isn't it? Mm-hmm. Featuring live gospel performances from Josh Copeland. Thank you, sir, for hanging out with me this morning and letting everybody know how excited you are to come sing Heaven Down while we're eating brunch. Yup. Jonathan Nelson is on his way, too, as well, on this coming Saturday. Can't wait to see the both of them. Very near and dear to my heart. DJ Craig C is going to be on the ones and twos. I'll be on hand as your host. You can still get your tickets now at heaven600.com/brunch. I bumped into one of my fellow church members on Sunday, and she said, "I see you Saturday." And I was like, "Wait, do I owe you money?" And then I was like, "Brunch! She's coming to brunch. So I need all y'all to come to brunch too. Get your tickets now at heaven600.com/brunch, okay? All right. And do this for me till we meet up again on tomorrow. Accept your past without regrets. Handle your present with confidence. 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So choose faith. And remember, anyone, anywhere can do anything. I'm not going to leave you comfortless, though. I'm leaving you with some brand new music from PJ Morton. Mercy after this.
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0: Just drop back in to remind you to make sure you're listening at the top of the 10 o'clock hour for the $1,000 blessing. 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All right, I'll see you on tomorrow. Bye.
1: 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It's a good morning with Moret on Heaven 600. Baltimore's good news station.

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1: Ah, that's the Chicago Mass Choir, the Windy City. How y'all doing on today? Featuring Lemmy Battles on lead vocals and thank you, Jesus. A beautiful Tuesday to you and yours. I'm Tracy Bethay. Here's Helen Baylor. If it had not been for the Lord who was on my side.
2: There's a song I want to do right now that reminds me of my grandmother, and you've heard me tell my story how she prayed me through. When I got saved, when I got delivered from drugs and alcohol, my grandmother, she told me, she said,

0: Baltimore's good news station is Heaven 600. That's music from Mariah Carey along with the legendary Clark Sisters. Mariah Carey is also a legend as well. Wow. Coming together for a great song, Jesus, I Do. Tracy Bethay with you on yet another day that the Lord has made. Come on, put a smile on that face. Yeah, it's time to rejoice and be glad in the Lord. It's the 14th day of July. And let me just go on and dedicate my entire show to my beautiful aunt, Vivian Shipp. She is celebrating her 97th birthday on today. And when I tell you she's that auntie that still, well, not still, but she texts with emojis. Who does that? Oh, I love it. Always up on the current events. Yes, so happy birthday, auntie. Blessings and much love to you. Listen, I got a great show to enhance your work day. That's right, still to come. Music from Doc McKenzie. Got some Dwayne Woods, Let Go and Let God on the way. Lena Burr Miles is standing by. And more chances at $1,000. We won't stop, y'all. We love you. We love y'all, listeners. So just keep listening. Yep. 9 a.m. to 5 p.m. Central Time. You'll hear a keyword around the top of the hour. When you do, enter it on this station's website for your chance at $1,000. Now, I need you to talk back to me. We're in a new season, back to school, those type of things. I want to know, what would you do with a grand in your hand?
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0: 800-585-7600. That's music from Maverick City Music. And Ron, to you. It's a safe place. He's a safe place. You can run to him. Bible says cast your cares upon him. First of all, he already knows, y'all. He is waiting, anxiously waiting for us to cast our cares upon him. Thank you, Lord, that you allow us, as messy and as dirty as we may come, Lord, you allow us, you welcome us to run to you. Now, who wouldn't serve a God like that? I'm Tracy Bethay, delighted to be in your company on this beautiful Tuesday. Still to come, we've got more of your favorite gospel hits. That's right. Marvin Sapp is standing by. We'll go back with the Winans. Got some Ricky Dillard, the choir master, on the way. Anita Wilson. And coming up at the top of the hour, listen up for that keyword. When you hear it, enter it on this station's website and get this $1,000 blessing. I want to know, what would you do with a grand in your hand?
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Heaven 600. Or you hear people talk about a cash advance. You got to praise him in advance. That's music from Marvin Sapp. I'm Tracy Bethea. The choir master, Ricky Dillard, is standing by. Here's music from the Winans and Tomorrow.

0: 7600. I tell you, it's all right to get your praise on with the choir master. That's Ricky Dillard. And open my eyes. Yes, Lord, that we may see how you see things, God. Not in how we got to look deeper than what we see. I'm talking about in the spirit realm. That's the sight I'm speaking of. How you doing on this beautiful Tuesday? Tracy Bethay hanging out with you. And let's head over to the Talkback feature on the iHeartRadio app. You know I want to know, what would you do with a grand in your hand?
1: This is Diane Adams from Jackson, Mississippi. Mm-hmm. I didn't win the $1,000 last year, but I'm asking God for double this year. I am expecting to win that $1,000. Hallelujah.
0: Hallelujah.
1: Hallelujah.
0: Miss Adams, you about to start something up in here. See, that's a woman that knows and understands, trusts and believes in the word of God. She said, I expect to get that $1,000. Will you keep having your patience and you keep listening, Miss Adams? God bless you. Jackson, Mississippi, stand up. Yeah. When you hear that keyword, just be sure to enter that keyword on our website for your chance at $1,000. And I want to hear from you as well. Yeah, tell me, what would you do with a grand in your hand?
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Baltimore's good news station, Heaven 600. Definitely one of his biggest hits, that is Smokey Norful and I Need You Now. Happy Tuesday to you and yours. I'm Tracy Bethea. Here's Fred Hammond with the Choir Room and Love Never Fails.

0: 7600 Baltimore's Good News Station. It's all right to get your praise on with Fred Hammond, Choir Room, and Love Never Fails. A beautifully blessed Tuesday to you and yours. Hope your day is going quite well. That work day, yeah. Full of energy, excitement, doing your job, doing your thing, making things happen, and being inspired by your favorite station. That's what it's all about. We love our listeners. As a matter of fact, coming up around the top of the hour, I've got another chance at $1,000 for you to pay some bills, get ready for back to school. Maybe you still got time to take you a little quick vacation. Maybe you want to put it up. Maybe you want to bless somebody. Whatever you want to do with it, we want you to get this money. And the winning is real. So, yeah, when you hear the keyword, enter it on this station's website and get this $1,000 blessing. In the meantime, you can talk back to me on the talkback mic. Push the little red microphone and tell me, what would you do with a grand in your hand?
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0: 7600. I tell you, nobody does it like Lisa Knowles Smith and the Brown Singers. God keeps his promises. Shout out to Lisa Knowles and the Brown Singers on their 5 Stellar Award nominations. So right now, including Artist of the Year. Woo! Yes. Tracy Bethay with you on a beautifully blessed Tuesday. Another Lord's Day. We say, Lord, thank you. Still to come, music on the way from Lamar Campbell and the Spirit of Praise. Also, David Daughtry, Kiara Sheard Kelly, who will be honored next week in Nashville for the BMI Honors. She's coming up. And the latest from Group Fire with I Can Count On You.
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1: You know, that was a big song for Lionel Rich and the Commodores, Jesus is Love. And still a big song because we're playing it today and you're loving it, you're requesting it. And we're continuing to keep Lionel Rich in our prayers. You know, he recently was on stage and began to feel dizzy. And so they had to cancel a couple of his dates over a health concern. And he didn't say what it was, but he did go to social media saying that he is doing well and thanked his fans for understanding. A little health scare, but we're continuing to pray his strength. Here's the group Fire and Count on God. Yes, I can always count on you guys.

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0: Baltimore's Heaven 600. Tim Rodgers and the fellas, Lord, thank you for the change that has come over me. I'm Tracy Bethay, glad to be in your company. We'll share your birthdays coming up. Here's God's property, and my life is in your hands.
1: No matter what you're going through, I know that you can stand. 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
2: Okay, Grateful by Dante Bo. Yeah, that's a good song. 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And be sure to tell us who you are and where you are calling from. I'm going to try and get that Dante Bo on for you. Still to come, we got some Winans with the Questionnaires. Also, Charles Jenkins, CeCe Winans, and music coming up from Hezekiah Walker.
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7600. It's Hezekiah Walker and Sold Out. A beautifully blessed Tuesday to you and yours. I'm Tracy Bethea. Got your birthdays coming up. Here's Nia Allen with Lord, I Love You.

Baltimore's good news station is Heaven 600. Happy Tuesday to you and yours. That is music from Miss Nia Allen. And Lord, I love you. Yes, I do. I'm Tracy Bethay. Glad to be in your company on this beautiful Tuesday. It is the 14th day of July. And we've got some birthdays to celebrate. And of course, I've already kicked this day off by just honoring and celebrating my beautiful Aunt Vivian Shipp, her 97th birthday on today. My entire show is dedicated to Vivian Shipp. Happy 97th birthday, Auntie. Also celebrating on this 14th day of July, Miss Angela Miller. Happy birthday, Angela. Reggie Faulkner. What a testimony. Happy birthday, Reggie. Vernon Bayman Jr., Gold Skyline Transportation. Happy birthday to you. Christine Holmes is celebrating on today along with Norma Jean Patton. How you doing, Miss Patton? Also, Miss Marlo Moore is celebrating. Madeline Woodley, happy birthday to you. Lee Michaels, happy birthday, Lee. Angela McPherson is celebrating on today, along with Matrice Caswell. Also, Kenneth Johnson.

0: happy birthday to you and State Representative Antonio Parkinson. And maybe you've got an anniversary or birthday on today. 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

0: 7600 Baltimore's Good News Station. Georgia, stand up. Yeah, the Salem Bible Church Choir and I Am the Way. Tracy Bethay with you, a beautifully blessed Tuesday. Still to come, music from PJ Morton. Here's Beverly Crawford and He's Done
1: the
0: Enough.
1: The song just simply says, if he doesn't do anything else, he's already done enough. Bishop Brown.

0: Baltimore's good news station, Heaven 600. That's music from P.J. Morton. Thank you, Lord, for your mercy, mercy that endureth forever. Tracy Bethay with you on a beautifully blessed Tuesday, headed over to the Talkback feature on the iHeartRadio app. Who's checking in on today?
1: Hello, good afternoon. This is James Williams. I just wanted to check in and say hello.
0: Hello.
1: I hope you have a great day, and I hope you have a safe week. I hope everyone be safe, and God bless you.
0: Brother James, thank you so much for checking in on us today. We appreciate that. Chivalry is not dead. You know, when I go somewhere and a man opens the door, I say, you know, chivalry is not dead. Men are still being gentlemen. And for you to take time out, James, to call just to make sure and check on me and the listeners and wish us a good day, a good week, praise God for that. Amen. 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You can get the lyrics to the songs that you want to learn the songs. Yeah, you like the song, but you don't know all the words. We got you covered with the lyrics button. 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And you never know, you could be the next person that you hear on the radio.
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1: That is music from Anthony Evans along with Caleb Carson. And no, you are not finished. As long as there is breath in your body, you are not finished. I'm Tracy Bethay. So glad to be in your company. I want to thank you so much for sharing a portion of your day with me. I pray something was said or played to uplift your spirits, keep you happy and smiling just to make it through this day. Before we get out of here, how about we wind down from work? Today's inspirational quote says, "Keep your face always toward the sunshine, and shadows will fall behind you." Don't be distracted by the shadows. Keep your face toward the sunshine. S-O-N. Yes, uh-huh. Let that minister to your hearts, and thanks so much for listening.
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1: That is the testimony to say I don't look like what I've been through. No signs of it. No look of it. Come on. It's Sonya Blakey. Happy Testimonial Tuesday. Coming up, Mariah Carey with the Clark Sisters. Jesus, I do. Guess the Miami Mass Choir it is for me. Right now, Evelyn Tarantino. AG, work it out.
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1: Coming up, BB and CC Winans, close to you. Also, Doc McKenzie, come aboard. It's Sonia Blakey on The Attitude Show. Coming up shortly, minutes away, $1,000. It could be yours. 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
1: Coming up, Ricky Dillard, Open My Eyes. It's Sonya Blakey. 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
1: Coming up, Byron Cage, the presence of the Lord is here. Let's do Helen Baylor, if it had not been for the Lord. What? On my side, where would we all be? Man, I know where my blessings come from. It's Sonya DeBlakey. There is another cash keyword coming up, the last one for the day. We'll get into that.
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0: 1-800 Baltimore's Good News Station. Coming up, Lisa Doe Smith and the Brown Singers, Promises. 5 minutes away, it's Sonya Blakely. That cash keyword hits at the top of the hour, and you got to be ready.
1: I have been entering this contest every day. I was sitting at my desk eating a snack, and I got a call that I had won 1,000.

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1: Coming up, the Ritter Crack Cold, Take It Back. Let's do Zacardi Cortez, Work It Out For Me, and Reverend Clay Evans and the Ark Mass Choir. I've got a testimony. It's Sonya Blakey. I'm so glad that song is coming up because it's a Testimonial Tuesday. It's when you tell the goodness, something that you could not do, only God could do, and that's a lot, right? Many times he stepped in, he showed up and showed out. Let's talk about that. 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
2: Sonya Blakey, let me tell you what I am thankful for. Last year, this time, I was battling breast cancer.
1: That is not the end of the story. You'll hear the rest of the testimony after this. 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I've

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1: Coming up, Kathy Taylor, Oh How Precious. Also, Bishop Larry Trotter, the Lord is blessing me. Right now, it's Sonya Blakey. The blessings are flowing. You're talking about it. Good news is God's news. Come on.
2: Last year, this time, I was battling breast cancer. God saw me through it. He has delivered me, has healed me. My name is Tracy from Schaumburg. And the goodness of God is this. I am cured from breast cancer. I have had my surgery. I've had my port removed. And I am so grateful to the Lord up above.
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1: Coming up in 4 minutes, Tamela Mann, Live, Breathe, Fight. It's Sonya Blakey. Sometimes you gotta fight in faith. Testimonial Tuesday.
2: Yes, my name is Marsha. Mm-hmm. 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
2: 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And we're going to do the new one from Group Fire. I Can Count on You. 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
1: 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Glory, hallelujah, for a testimony. 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
1: Gonna close out the afternoon show with some Yolanda Adams. Yeah, also, let's do Ricky Dillard, Grace. 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

0: Baltimore's Good News Station, Evan 600. Another day full of cash we have given away. Congrats to all the winners of a $1,000 blessing today. Keep in mind, if you didn't get yours, more chances tomorrow with keywords every hour between 9 and 5. So let's get our minds right. Let's get dialed in. We know our next opportunity to win is tomorrow. Tonight, we can just focus on this good music. I'm Victor Sosa. We got Adia, God's Property, and Fred Hammond for you.
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1: We had our first of two semifinal matches in this year's World Cup this afternoon with France and Spain. Second semifinal takes place tomorrow afternoon between England and Argentina. All battling, yes, for the prestige of the World Cup, but for what else? The cash. Lots of it going to every team that was in the tournament to this point. More on that in a sec. What's good? I'm Victor Sosa. Tell you what's good around here. Music for Mary Mary, Mariah Carey, and the Clark Sisters. And it's going to be real good for every one of these teams to get the prize money from being in this year's World Cup. The total prize pool for this year is nearly $900 million. It's the largest ever. The champion, which will be crowned on Sunday, receives $50 million. Well, technically, they don't. The Football Federation of the country that wins gets it. And every qualified team, including Team USA, has already gotten at least $12.5 million.
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